As I toss and turn, while the dreams of reality starts to burn, I see a vision of a prophet dressed in black. When it spoke, the voice brought me back. Woke up, and my hands are shaking. A rude awakening, but still I'm waiting for a picture to be real or just a joke. Then boom, my mind's filled with smoke. Surprise, the shadows came again. Then a figure said, you have sinned. As the clock goes tick, tock and tick, I get up, now it's time to trip. Mental, hardcore, smooth and erratical. Where my mission goes is mathematical. In the middle of the night, I find the strength on a path and a lyrical wavelength.

breath like I just finished racing. Then a light comes through to let me know which path to take and which way to go. I'm knowing, flowing, throwing, showing, going crazy. Once again, yo, you can't phase me. I'm going alpha, not omega. Right now, I'm not laid against evil behavior. Trip down under, that's what I provide them. Mind gone, mind asylum. Then a voice come back for brutal, good and evil, and make it neutral. Take out comp, evil lies and whack beats. Taking out punks, but still to say the least. The job is done, and still I have the strength for the night in the lyrical wasteland.

0: Fun. Maximálně fun. Whatever. Skrýzy.
1: I like to move it, move it. I like to move it, move it. I like to move it, move it. You like to.

0: 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What's higher than number one? You know I used to beat that block. Now I bees the block.
1: Let me upgrade.

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1: 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The black. The black. The black. The black. The black. The black. The black. The black. The black. The black. The black. The black. The black. The black. The black. The black. The black. The black. The black. The black. The black. The black. The black. The black. The black. The black. The black. The black. The black. The black. The black. The black. The black. The black. The black. The black. The black. The black. The black. The black. The black. The black. The black. The black. The black. The black. The black. The black. The black. The black. The black. The black. The black. The black. The black. The black. The black. The black. The black. The black. The black. The black. The black. The black. The black. The black. The black. The black. The black. The black. The black. The black. The black. The black. The black. The black. The black. The black. The black. The black. The black. The black. The black. The black. The black. The black. The black. The black. The black. The black. The black. The black. The black. The black. The black. The black. The black. The black. The black. The black. The black. The black. The black. The black. The black. The black. The black. The black. The black. The black. The black. The black. The black. The black. The black. The black. The black. The black. The black. The black. The black. The black. The black. The black

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1: Yo, what do you want, man?
0: My girl just caught me.
1: You made her catch you?
0: I don't know how I let this happen.
1: But who?
0: The girl next door, you know?
1: Man.
0: I don't know what to do.
1: So it wasn't you.
0: All right.